0: this is Taylor Swift. You're about to hear my song.
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0: Shh. 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
0: Well, baby, I went down and got it for you.

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'Cause this is the end of the rainbow, where no one can be too sad.

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0: 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I hope you enjoy.
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